0: Bro, you're kidding me. The rent is due and you're out here sitting on your ass.
1: 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I got you.
0: By tonight.
1: Dude, I don't have any money. What do you want me to do? You want to go fucking rob somebody?

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0: Rabe.
1: Bern on Air.
2: Let us first start with the Savior. He goes by many names, but we like to call him Reed. So let us begin with Reed's Manifesto. Please, follow along.

0: Come on, man.
1: I don't know.
0: Yeah, right.
1: You just swung. If I would have...
0: Yeah, you would have won. You would have won, huh?
1: I could see in his eyes, he was scared.
0: Yeah, terrified.
1: Oh, I still got this.

0: enfant génial.
1: It's been a really long time. More millies off the mic. Couple years, I'ma get mine. Up to the time.

Attention, this is an interruption. Stay tuned for a message from the Godson. Teddy Jam, yo.

What about me? But what about us? What about when you said that you would be somebody I could trust? You lied to me. Why did you lie to me? You said you'd die for me.

on the Piccadilly line. Everyone could see where I was crying. I told you I was a writer, you smuggled a grin. You left me hanging

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2: Yeah, on the way.
1: I just saw Wake Up Stranger. 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

0: 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It's not really drum and bass. 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You know what I'm saying? 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
1: Clearing out my mental. I take your best and dental. See me loading something central. 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
2: Oscar World Peace, Machiba, worldwide, yeah. Said pray to God at last. Last year I took a chance. Chances had me scarred. Scarred, but it made me hard. Hardest to ever grasp. Grasp, but I never

piece of peace, you can't get a piece of me. 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